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We're streaming wherever you are at WWFM.

The A-flat waltz of Chopin, Opus 69, number one, famous, so many people have played it. Stephen Spooner said he wanted it on his recording because the first time he had heard it as a child was when Arthur Rubinstein, on an album, My Favorite Chopin, played it. I return to a quote by W. Somerset Maugham. He's a wonderful storyteller, and I've read almost, I think, most of his short stories. One novel, I believe, The Razor's Edge, but I don't remember it. It was years ago. He's very entertaining. He said, "It is not true that suffering ennobles the character. Happiness does that sometimes, but suffering, for the most part, makes men petty and vindictive." Yes, Somerset, I do understand what you say, and I can do well without suffering. I have two Liszt rhapsodies for you, but in between a Mendelssohn etude, first Earl Wilde, in the Liszt tradition of amplifying the rhapsodies of Liszt. For Liszt told Alexander Zolotti that you really can do certain things that are not in the score. Well, Horowitz did it, and certainly Earl Wilde does it. And he does it very well here in the Rakóczi March, the 15th Hungarian Rhapsody of Liszt. But it's also the Hungarian March in Berlioz's Damnation of Faust.